place. And I said, well, all right. Mm-hmm.

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0: 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This weekend on the Crook and Chase Countdown, Dustin Lynch makes a true statement about himself with his current chart hit.
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1: They'll use ya, bruise ya, pick and choose ya, raid a data, complicate ya. They're gonna force your hand, they're gonna change your mind, they're gonna

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1: Won't you come out tonight? I don't know how long you'll stay.
0: Wynonna, Shaky Graves, Maggie Rose. Tennille Towns, His Golden Messenger.
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3: 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I'm Zach Bennett. 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
7: 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Ashley McBride connects us to John Anderson's comeback. 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
9: We are Doug and Talisha from the band Wild Ponies, and today is a special day because we're in the studio.
8: Yeah, we're at the Acuff House over here on the grounds.
9: This is so exciting because this show has come to you from
8: our
9: green
8: basement.
9: Rooms, mostly our basement, tour buses, hotels. It's come to you
8: rental
9: from
8: vans.
9: all over the world. The front seat of rental vans. Do you remember doing
8: a lot
9: that?
8: Of those.
9: Like
8: yeah,
9: driving
8: fun.
9: Down, holding the microphone between us as one of us.
8: Yeah.
9: That was usually me driving. But today we get to be in the amazing Roy Acuff House studio, and Lexi is with us.
8: Yeah. Hey, Lexi.
10: Hi.
8: We're going to change it up a bit. This is fun.
10: Yes. Welcome to our humble abode.
8: I love your humble abode.
9: It's not very humble. It's pretty fabulous.
8: It's not
9: we're
8: humble
9: sitting,
8: at all.
9: We're
8: just
9: sitting at
8: rat.
9: A beautiful table that is shaped like a guitar. And we have plenty of room to bring guests, which is one thing that we're going to be doing on this show regularly. So little change up to once a month here on the AM dial with guests.
8: It's also worth mentioning, since Lexi's here with us, that we are talking about, we should talk about this more, you know, the Air Castle of the South. As you're driving down
9: yes.
8: the highway and you look over to your left and you see the iconic WSM tower there floating in the field.
9: Mm-hmm. Yes.
8: It's a beautiful image.
9: It is a beautiful image.
8: And it's such an honor to be able to have our voices streamed out of that
9: it's
8: AM
9: true.
8: Tower. And it's beautiful visually.
9: Yes, so beautiful that it's on my body.
8: You're getting the tattoo.
9: Yeah.
8: Yeah.
9: Yeah.
10: And that's fun.
8: We hear Lexi's going to do it too.
10: I'm going to do it. Absolutely.
9: I don't think that we've yet talked Eric Markham into it.
10: Yeah, but it's not going to take much. I think if all of us have it, we're like, look at this.
8: Look at this.
10: How cool this is.
9: Look how cool this is.
10: I almost got him to get a tattoo at CRS, which is Country Radio Seminar. And they were freebies and they're like the fine line tattoos.
8: Yeah.
10: And so it was like Big Loud or something that was doing it in one of their little spaces. And they had a little Grand Ole Opry graphic.
8: Oh,
10: and he
8: nice.
10: Was this close. And he's like, I just don't think I can do it.
8: We can do this.
9: We can do this.
10: This is like a little bit more niche, right? Than getting like it was like a little Grand Ole Opry graphic. But this is like, it's the Air Castle of the South.
8: It's the Air Castle of the South.
10: And like, maybe not everybody will get it, but isn't that the point of a tattoo? It's special to you. It doesn't matter if other people get it.
8: Yeah.
10: Yeah.
9: I mean, that's how all of my tattoos are. They're conversation starters. They're meant to be, you know, if you're curious about them, go ahead and ask and let's talk about it. So soon we'll be able to talk about the Air Castle of the South.
10: I love it.
9: Yay.
8: Hey, let's play some music. What do you think?
9: Yeah. Why don't we play something from one of our personal favorites and dear friends, John Byrd.
8: Yeah, that's a great idea. Alabama Asphalt.
9: That's a good one.
8: Okay.

0: on Tim Easton.
1: I love Tim.
0: New record. I love Tim too. Fire Horse, his newest record. And before that, Lily Hyatt singing about
1: our
0: neck of the woods,
1: right around the
0: Trinity
1: corner.
0: Lane. Trinity Lane has changed quite
1: it's
0: a bit.
1: Changed significantly. Yeah, gentrification is a real thing over on the east side for sure.
0: Yeah. There's a Grimey's is on Trinity Lane now.
1: Tone Central Station, the new record store, or the new guitar store. I love Tone Central Station.
2: So cool. I love that place.
1: Me
0: too.
1: It's
0: so cool.
2: I went in with the kids.
0: Yeah.
2: So I have a 3-year-old and 6-year-old. I know you guys have kiddos too. And I was like holding my breath because there's so many things for them to touch, but they were so nice.
1: They're so nice.
2: They were like, it's a toy store. Touch everything. Totally. And I was like, don't tell the kids that. But
1: well, I took my 15-year-old nephew over there, and he's getting to be a good guitar player. I know Todd. I know the folks that own it. And they're like, yeah, grab anything off the wall that you want. Play it. Plug it in. And Lucas just couldn't believe it, you know.
2: I can do that?
1: I can do that. And so he had a ball. And we wound up getting him a guitar from there for Christmas last year.
2: Amazing.
1: It was cool, yeah.
2: That's a great
1: so
2: little
1: fun.
2: Spot.
1: It's a great spot.
0: It is a great spot. And Todd Zilla, I mean.
1: Nashville legend.
0: A Nashville legend and an incredible, incredible musician himself. I mean, just.
1: Not what you think of when you think Nashville musician.
0: No.
1: You know.
0: No.
1: It's more like Prince.
0: But so good. But and
1: amazing.
0: Such an entertainer. Like, it's such a fun live show. Who's, like, one of your favorite artists, friend artists to see live?
1: Oh, that. Well, I mean, this is a tough thing to answer because the answer is all of them. But it's nobody who's listening to this who is a friend would disagree with me if I said this. Steve Poltz.
0: Oh, I mean, knew that's what you were going to say. It had to be what you said. There is no other live artist like Steve Poltz. Have you seen him live?
1: You got to do it. It's a situation.
0: It's almost stressful. Like in a beautiful way.
1: Well,
0: in
1: the
0: like
1: same
0: a,
1: way like a tightrope walker is stressful.
0: Right.
1: Yeah, you like want them to make it, and you're just hoping that they make it across that tightrope, and they might not, you know? They might not, but Steve always does.
0: Sometimes he'll build, like, a loop thing. Sometimes he's playing a voicemail from his dad into the microphone, and you're kind of like, what is happening here? What is going on? And then, all of a sudden, there's this brilliant moment, and the lights shine down from above, and you're like, oh, man.
2: That's what he was going for.
0: That's what he was going for. He knew that was going to happen. Or does he know that's going to happen?
1: Does he know?
0: I don't know.
2: He's taking the risk and hoping that.
0: He's taking the risk. Yeah. He's a risk taker. I remember one time at a conference like Americana Fest, but it's Folk Alliance International. Our official showcase was right after Steve Poltz's official showcase. And I was like, oh.
1: This is
0: a hard follow. He almost danced his way out of his showcase and brought us on to stay. You know,
1: he did. He was really kind, mentioning that we're next, and he's a really sweet guy.
0: Yeah,
1: I miss him here in town. They just left town not long, a couple of months ago, moved back to California.
0: Yeah,
1: so I hate they're not here anymore. But
0: they were missing that weather. You know,
1: I don't know the weather.
0: It's hard to beat a California day.
2: Mm-hmm.
0: I was gonna say a California summer, but it's really.
2: Every day.
1: Yeah.
0: Every day. But here's Steve Poltz and Folk Singer.
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0: Oh man, Aaron Enderlin. Aaron came to do a podcast taping in our backyard. You know, we do a lot in our backyard. We have go parties. We do an adult Easter egg hunt. Yeah. We record the podcast. You know, our backyard is a multi-purpose.
1: We don't go out as much anymore, but we
0: come to us.
1: Just
0: people.
1: Come to us. Bring the party to us, please.
2: I feel that.
0: Yeah.
2: When you got kids, it's easier to keep them contained in your own space.
1: That's right.
2: Right?
0: Oh yeah. I mean, yesterday we had the pools out. You know, just like fill up a couple of inflatable pools
2: and lay out.
1: Yeah,
0: and
1: man.
0: You have just had a time. You know, like it's totally
2: give
0: fine.
2: A kid a hose and they're occupied. Oh. They might spray
1: that's right.
2: you down.
1: That's
2: but
1: right.
2: They yep. love that.
1: And Talisha just got a slushy machine, so you know, why would we ever leave the house? Again?
2: Love that.
0: Why would we ever leave the house?
1: The Palomas are insane.
0: So good.
1: Speaking of the kids,
0: giving our kids
1: house.
0: The hose. Our bedtime routine we've talked about on this show before. It's about an hour and a half process. It's, to get our kids
1: we've trimmed it down considerably. Yeah.
0: Now we go for two books, two songs, 2 minutes of snuggle, and our kids know how to work the system. So now we read the book. The Dolly Parton from the Dolly Parton Imagination Library,
1: which
0: The Code
1: so
0: of
1: great.
0: Many Colors, which is really just the song illustrated and read, and it's incredible. Then our kids ask to hear Dolly Parton sing.
2: Okay.
0: Code
1: and not
0: of
1: us,
0: many
1: but
0: colors.
1: They want Dolly
0: yeah, they don't,
1: it.
0: You know, they don't want me to sing it.
2: Of course not.
1: No.
0: Which, you
1: and
0: know,
1: who could, I mean,
0: I
1: you
0: do,
1: know.
0: Yeah,
1: Dolly Parton,
0: but,
1: come on, give me a break.
0: Our son will say, no, the Dolly Parton. Parton one. The Dolly Parton one. So then we, you know, talk to the robot and get the robot to play
2: right.
0: Code of Many Colors. And I just, my daughter like sings when the chorus comes in, she just really goes for it.
2: That's amazing.
0: What are your kids listening to?
2: Nothing that beautiful. I'll give you that. There's one, it's called Skibbity Toilet.
0: Boys.
2: Two boys.
0: Oh, yeah.
2: And I have no idea what's even happening. And then there's like another one about Roblox. And
1: okay.
2: I was like, So every once in a while we have to redirect because we can't hear those songs over and over. But they have full-on conversations with Alexa.
0: Oh,
1: I know.
0: Yeah.
1: What is it? River. Alexa, what's the weather going to be today?
2: Yeah.
1: Dude, you're four.
0: Oh. Yeah. And then he'll say, is there a heat advisory? Is there a heat advisory?
2: Carson wanted to fly a kite. He got like some special kite for a birthday or whatever. And, you know, you can't just fly a kite if there's no wind. Mm-mm. You know what I mean?
0: Right.
2: And so normally we do it at the beach. But he got this kite. He had to fly it. And every day he'd ask Alexa if it was good weather for flying a kite.
1: Oh, that's amazing.
2: And
1: that's
2: he
1: so
2: eventually got it. And he was, oh, my God, so excited. So, yeah, that Alexa's amazing, but also a little bit scary.
1: A little scary.
0: Yeah.
1: Can we just show them Terminator? Let them watch Terminator and say, this is what's going to happen if you're not nice to the robots.
2: Might be too soon for that.
1: Oh, is it too soon for
2: one
1: that?
2: Day.
1: Oh, that's okay.
0: I mean, Iris is terrified of Toy Story, so I don't think we're going there.
2: Aww.
0: Oh, man. So fun. But should we do it? Let's just play Code of Many Colors.

0: Oh, Wild Ponies Happy Hour.
1: So much fun.
0: Have we kept you happy for at least now? We only take responsibility for 1 hour.
1: The rest is on you.
0: Once
1: on
0: you.
2: It was so good, you can listen again later.
0: There right. you go. Right. You can get 2 happy hours mm-hmm. out of it.
1: Hey, Lexi, thanks for having us over here at the Acuff House.
2: This yeah, awesome. This has been so fun.
1: Super fun.
0: Yeah.
2: This is definitely the nicest radio studio I've ever worked in.
1: Yeah,
2: you guys?
1: It's pretty great. It's insane.

0: It's great.
1: Gorgeous here.
0: If you ever come out to the Opry, you can just walk by and peek in the windows and see what we're talking about.
1: Or to the mall. Just if you go to the mall, just it's worth walking over here to see the
2: Take
1: Echo
2: an
1: House.
2: Extra trip.
1: It's really cool.
2: Yeah. Get your steps in. See you next time.

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and make her horny. She likes ketchup on her scrambled eggs. 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I'm never

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0: 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Tanya Tucker and Joe DiMessina find fresh momentum. Ashley McBride connects us to John Anderson's comeback. We've got your requests for George Strait and Josh Turner. And Spotlight Year 2003 brings Randy Travis and Willie Nelson back to number one. I'm Zach Bennett. 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

0: 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Tanya Tucker and Joe DiMessina find fresh momentum. Ashley McBride connects us to John Anderson's comeback. We've got your requests for George Strait and Josh Turner. And Spotlight Year 2003 brings Randy Travis and Willie Nelson back to number one. I'm Zach Bennett. 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

0: 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Tanya Tucker and Joe DiMessina find fresh momentum. Ashley McBride connects us to John Anderson's comeback. We've got your requests for George Strait and Josh Turner. And Spotlight Year 2003 brings Randy Travis and Willie Nelson back to number one. I'm Zach Bennett. 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

0: Charlie Laurien here. This weekend on the Crook and Chase Countdown, Dustin Lynch makes a true statement about himself with his current chart hit.
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0: 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Route 650 sounds like this. You're on Route 650.
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0: 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Tanya Tucker and Joe DiMessina find fresh momentum. Ashley McBride connects us to John Anderson's comeback. We've got your requests for George Strait and Josh Turner. And Spotlight Year 2003 brings Randy Travis and Willie Nelson back to number one. I'm Zach Bennett. 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

0: 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Tanya Tucker and Joe DiMessina find fresh momentum. Ashley McBride connects us to John Anderson's comeback. We've got your requests for George Strait and Josh Turner. And Spotlight Year 2003 brings Randy Travis and Willie Nelson back to number one. I'm Zach Bennett. 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

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Yeah. Everybody's waiting on that rise.

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He just smiled and took it down. He put it in my hand. 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

Route 650 sounds like this. I got nobody to blame. Route 650 sounds like this. Love can go to hell in a broken heartbeat. You're on Route 650.

0: 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Tanya Tucker and Joe DiMessina find fresh momentum. Ashley McBride connects us to John Anderson's comeback. We've got your requests for George Strait and Josh Turner. And Spotlight Year 2003 brings Randy Travis and Willie Nelson back to number one. I'm Zach Bennett. 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

0: 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Tanya Tucker and Joe DiMessina find fresh momentum. Ashley McBride connects us to John Anderson's comeback. We've got your requests for George Strait and Josh Turner. And Spotlight Year 2003 brings Randy Travis and Willie Nelson back to number one. I'm Zach Bennett. 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
1: 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Tanya Tucker and Joe DiMessina find fresh momentum. Ashley McBride connects us to John Anderson's comeback. We've got your requests for George Strait and Josh Turner. And Spotlight Year 2003 brings Randy Travis and Willie Nelson back to number one. I'm Zach Bennett. 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

0: This week on Pure American Country, we're talking second acts. Tanya Tucker and Joe DiMessina find fresh momentum. Ashley McBride connects us to John Anderson's comeback. We've got your requests for George Strait and Josh Turner. And Spotlight Year 2003 brings Randy Travis and Willie Nelson back to number one. I'm Zach Bennett. Join me for this week's Pure American Country. 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

0: Charlie Lorien here. 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

0: 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Tanya Tucker and Joe DiMessina find fresh momentum. Ashley McBride connects us to John Anderson's comeback. We've got your requests for George Strait and Josh Turner. And Spotlight Year 2003 brings Randy Travis and Willie Nelson back to number one. I'm Zach Bennett. 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
1: 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Ashley McBride connects us to John Anderson's comeback. 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

0: 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Tanya Tucker and Joe DiMessina find fresh momentum. Ashley McBride connects us to John Anderson's comeback. We've got your requests for George Strait and Josh Turner. And Spotlight Year 2003 brings Randy Travis and Willie Nelson back to number one. I'm Zach Bennett. 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

0: 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Route 650 sounds like this.
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0: This week on Pure American Country, we're talking second acts. Tanya Tucker and Joe DiMessina find fresh momentum. Ashley McBride connects us to John Anderson's comeback. We've got your requests for George Strait and Josh Turner. And Spotlight Year 2003 brings Randy Travis and Willie Nelson back to number one. I'm Zach Bennett. Join me for this week's Pure American Country. 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
1: 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He said, "Yes, I wrote it all."

0: 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Tanya Tucker and Joe DiMassina find fresh momentum. Ashley McBride connects us to John Anderson's comeback. We've got your requests for George Strait and Josh Turner. And Spotlight Year 2003 brings Randy Travis and Willie Nelson back to number one. I'm Zach Bennett. Join me for this week's Pure American Country. 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

0: 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Tanya Tucker and Joe DiMessina find fresh momentum. Ashley McBride connects us to John Anderson's comeback. We've got your requests for George Strait and Josh Turner. And Spotlight Year 2003 brings Randy Travis and Willie Nelson back to number one. I'm Zach Bennett. Join me for this week's Pure American Country.
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0: 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Tanya Tucker and Joe DiMassina find fresh momentum. Ashley McBride connects us to John Anderson's comeback. We've got your requests for George Strait and Josh Turner. And Spotlight Year 2003 brings Randy Travis and Willie Nelson back to number one. I'm Zach Bennett. 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

0: 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Tanya Tucker and Joe DiMessina find fresh momentum. Ashley McBride connects us to John Anderson's comeback. We've got your requests for George Strait and Josh Turner. And Spotlight Year 2003 brings Randy Travis and Willie Nelson back to number one. I'm Zach Bennett. 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
1: 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Two-time Grammy Award winners and Grand Ole Opry members Old Crow Medicine Show return to Ryman Auditorium for their annual New Year celebration on December 30th and 31st. And this week, 6:50 a.m. WSM wants to send you to the December 30th show. 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Be the first caller with the correct answer and you'll win a pair of tickets. Don't miss your chance all week to score tickets.

0: weekday morning, there's nothing better than watching the sun rise to the sounds of bluegrass and the smell of freshly cooked Purnell's Old Folks Country Sausage. It's WSM's Bluegrass Breakfast, starting at 5 a.m., presented by Purnell's. Real bluegrass, bright and early. The perfect way to ease into your day. We'll provide the music, you provide the kitchen. 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WSM.
1: Hello, friend. Al Purnell here. I love good fiddling music, and you know what makes it good? The way it's made and the way it's played. You first start out with a good fiddle, then you get a good fiddler. That's how we feel about making our sausage. We use our 80-year-old family recipe, then we play it out with the best-tasting country sausage. So quit fiddling around and buy Purnell's Old Folks Country Sausage, because it's good.
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0: Charlie Lorien here. 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
3: 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Ashley McBride connects us to John Anderson's comeback. We've got your requests for George Strait and Josh Turner. And Spotlight Year 2003 brings Randy Travis and Willie Nelson back to number one. I'm Zach Bennett. 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